It's all about the variety. B105.7, you're with Eric on National Hamburger Day. Maybe a little late to celebrate tonight, but it's still here. National Beef Burger Day and National Brisket Day. Now, normally we do turkey burgers, which are really good. My wife prepares them a special way. Exceptional. Something to try.

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B105.7. There is a brand new exhibit over at the Indiana State Museum to check out. Dig into the science behind your dog, Zoomies, and decode what your cat is actually thinking. Now you can find all that out there and even find out that dogs communicate, and they surprisingly are pretty talkative for creatures that cannot actually speak. And cats don't always land on their feet. Find out all that and more over at the Indiana State Museum, an exhibit to maybe check out this.

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It's Eric on B105.7. It's all about the variety. And here's something that I personally, I don't have an interest in, but there are those out there who think it's a good thing. The Tribeca Film Festival has selected an AI-generated film. It's called Dreams of Violets to premiere on June 10th, making one of the first fully AI-generated narrative features to appear in a major festival's official program. To me, you're taking away jobs from humans. That's not good.

It's all about the variety. B105.7, you're there again. It keeps coming up over and over. These reports that say that Indiana has some of the best roads in the country. According to a new study, Indiana is the third best road conditions in the country. Now, I'm trying to figure out where that could be. Maybe Carmel, Fishers, Noblesville, Zionsville, maybe Avon, Indianapolis, no. Some interstates, I-70, if you're going to Ohio, close to Richmond, not good at all over there.

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B105.7 Thursday night, aka Baby Friday, as we call it here at the station. B105.7.

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It's Eric on B105.7. It's all about the variety. Looking back over time, in the early 90s, a full-time job at a place like Sears or JCPenney meant three kids, a pension after 32 years, buy your first house and a single income, you buy groceries, even buy a new car at some point. Corporations now have been posting record profits, which is great for them, I guess, but people working for the corporations are making less and less.

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It's all about the variety coming up tomorrow morning on the Sean Show. 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

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You'll get a tremendous variety of music, from Bryan Adams to Imagine Dragons and Dua Lipa. 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

It's all about the variety. B105.7, you're with Eric. Seems like Memorial Day should be on the 31st. It seems like historically it used to be. I don't know when it started moving to earlier in the month, but it's already happened. Getting ready for June. And Dua Lipa on B105.7. Levitate.

Coming up tomorrow morning on The Sean Show, more tough trivia, very educational, and a chance to win nice prizes, too, here on B105.7. 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

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We'll do it again tomorrow. You want to get signed up? B1057.com. 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

It's all about the variety. B105.7, you're with Eric. Something we didn't have to think about a couple of years ago, even, you know. But now we do. AI. Well, YouTube's going to automatically apply AI labels to videos when its internal systems detect significant photorealistic AI use, they call it, even if a creator has not disclosed that AI was involved in making the content. So that's good to know. I just don't know why AI... I understand AI being there as a help, as an assistant, but should not be completely running the show and doing movies and having number one hit songs. Just not the right...

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They say it's beautiful there. 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

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B105.7, The Sean Show with Sean Copeland. 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

I don't know how scientists really could determine this, but I heard a story that supposedly there were active volcanoes on the moon when dinosaurs were alive. 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

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Thank you for letting me spend the evening with you. Hope to do it again tomorrow. Have a good tomorrow. Don't forget the Sean Show in the morning. And your chance to win some money. He'll tell you when. 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
1: 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He's hitting Everwise Amphitheater on Wednesday, August 12th.
2: Because we have lawyers in all 50 states, I see lots of lawyers' ads. Most seem to be bragging on results, but are they true or misleading? For example, in some cases, a firm may try a case even though the at-fault party has no lawyer, then brag in the ad about their results. 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
2: We are sitting at a mighty comfortable 55 this morning, going for a high of 80. There is no rain in the forecast like for the next 7 days, and highs around 80. 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
0: Today is National Paperclip Day. You know who gave me a bad taste for paperclips? That Clippy. Anybody know his name, Clippy? That little animated paperclip that would come on and try to help you in your Outlook and your Microsoft Word? You know, you think about it, though. That was like an early form of AI. Who knew it was Clippy that would eventually take down everything? Today is also national. I'm not even sure if I'm saying this right. It is a dish that I love. Coco Vin. It's National Coco Vin Day. This is a French dish. It's basically chicken cooked in red wine. I've made it probably four times in my life. I think I first made it many years ago when I was dating somebody and I was trying to impress them. And, you know, I make it every once in a while. It's really not that hard to make, but it is kind of an impressive dish. If you want to impress anybody or just have a date night at home, look up Coco Vin. It's COQ. And then hopefully Google will help you with the rest.

0: Friday morning, it's the Sean Show on B105.7. Let's talk about some texts.
1: Let's talk about texts, baby. Let's talk about you and me. Let's talk about all the good things and the bad things that may be. Let's talk about texts. Let's talk about texts. Let's talk about texts. Let's talk about texts.
0: Yesterday was National Hamburger Day. We were talking about our favorite burgers. Mine, California Burger, and Working Man's Friend, Burger Bill. I mean, that's his nickname on the text, for Pete's sake. We got to hear what he has to say. Burger Bill says his favorite local burger, like mine, is Working Man's Friend. Yeah, and just the place. The place is so special. I think it's the second oldest bar in town behind Slippery Noodle. Thank you very much. Burger Bill's favorite chain burger, Freddy's. I need to give Freddy's another try. I went there one time when they first came to town, and here's what I like on my burger. Onion, pickle, ketchup, mustard. That's it. Onion, pickle, ketchup, mustard. And the onion they put on there was like half an onion. It was just a giant, thick piece of onion, and I was a little bit turned off. Maybe the onion slicer that day just didn't do a good job. The burger was probably fine. One more food text here related to the Sean Show family calendar. Earlier this week, it was National Grape Day, and I'm like, I don't like most grape-flavored stuff because most of it tastes like Dimetapp to me. Dan from Greenwood. Sean, you should try this. Screwball peanut butter whiskey and Welch's grape juice. It's a peanut butter and jelly shot. Oh, my word. I'm not a big shot person. I like to enjoy getting drunk. You know, you know what I mean? Like, I like to sip my cocktail and ease into it. I'm 41 years old. I don't need to get instantly hammered for anything. That's silly. But that sounds good. Screwball peanut butter whiskey and Welch's grape juice. My goodness. I tried that as soon as this weekend. Thank you, Dan. Love it when you text the program at 317-681-1057.

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1: Could someone give me a beat?
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1: Thank you so much. All right, we've got a pair of Bluey tickets. This is Bluey's Big Play. Saturday, September. My goodness. Take two. We'll edit this out, right? This is just rehearsal for the show. Thank you. Saturday, February 20th at Old National Center. A couple of tickets to Bluey. Here's the question. 41% of people say this is their biggest disagreement when vacationing with family and friends. What is it? So now that summer travel season is essentially here, this is the biggest disagreement when vacationing with family and friends. What is it? The correct answer. It's coming up in two songs.

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1: Remember when my husband Andy taught kindergarten? He taught fourth grade this year. He taught kindergarten the several years prior. Bluey was a big deal, man. And we've got two tickets to see Bluey's big play, February 20th at Old National Center. Here is the question. 41% of people say this is the biggest conflict that they experience when vacationing with family or friends. What is it? The correct answer is food choices. Food choices. Oh my gosh. We have an infamous trip in my family that we joke about the food choices because I am a planner. And in fact, on this show, we have some planned spontaneity. You know what I mean? In the sense that there are some segments on this show that have really not a lot of plan. That's planned spontaneity. And so even when I put together like an itinerary or whatever, or schedule for a trip that Andy and I might be taking, or we might be taking with my family, I leave lots of downtime and lots of flexibility. So it's not super rigid. The plan that I'll put together is kind of a guidepost, you know? And mostly the most important part of my plan is where are we going to eat? So I understand the food disagreements. There's an infamous trip in my family. We went to the beach with my aunt and my brother cousin Levi, and my aunt said, Sean, I want the plan to be there is no plan. The plan is there is no plan. And I'm like, okay, fine. You know what happened then? Every night at dinner time, we would sit in the hotel room for an hour. Well, what do you want? Well, I don't know. Well, what do you feel? Well, I don't. Well, we could try. I'm like, oh my God. Oh my God. We throw that in my aunt's face playfully all the time. The plan is there is no plan. You know, then so we eventually picked a place. I think I picked a place and we went to dinner. You know, the plan is there is no plan, by the way, doesn't quite work. Somebody's got to take charge and be like, this is where we're going to dinner. B1057.com contest time. Go there with this correct answer to be today's tough trivia winner.

Got a lot of text yesterday about, Sean, can you hit me with those shows you recommended? I always like to tell you what I'm watching. Listen, I'm not saying it's for you because I don't necessarily know what shows you're into. But if we like the same kinds of things, you know, take note. I love a good whodunit, a good true crime type thing. And again, if you're driving, you miss any of these shows, I'll hit you with it on the text. Just text me. Sean, tell me about them shows. 317-681-1057. So we have a Scarpetta. A good whodunit on Amazon Prime, starring Nicole Kidman, Scarpetta. We've got The Crash on Netflix, a wild case out of Ohio. That's a true crime deal. And then a true crime thing out of Utah called The Nightmare Upstairs on Hulu. I've watched all of those within the last couple of weeks, and they good. I want to share the joy. And again, 681-1057 if you need me to hit you with those again.

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0: I don't really drink any alcohol during the week because it kind of messes with my sleep and I get up early and this, that, or the other. But after his last day of school yesterday, Andy said, what do you think about celebrating with a bottle of wine tonight? And I said, you go ahead, but I'm gonna sit it out. Now, he knows me that if I am going to drink on a weeknight, I would do it on a Thursday. Might have a glass of wine or something. Anyway, he wanted to celebrate his last day of school. Here's how his last day with students went. He came home sort of laughing about this. There was a kindergartner who had eloped. I've learned that term. That's a term teachers use. It doesn't mean he ran off and got married, but it means he ran out of the classroom or whatever. So this kindergartner elopes, and he's running down the hallway of the elementary school. He's making a beeline past Andy. As he gets to Andy, the little six-year-old says, out of my way, ugly! Now, first of all, can you imagine ever saying that to a teacher even when you're 6 years old? No, absolutely not. However, a little funny. And also, Andy said, kind of a summary of what a year it's been.

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It's Post Malone, of course, on B105.7. It's Sean Copeland. We're all about the variety. I know next Friday, we are doing, 1 week from today, we're doing a free ticket Friday. And you're going to have a shot at Post and Jelly tickets every hour, all day next Friday. And of course, today, we're back at it with B's Big Bucks. 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

0: It is the Sean Show on B105.7. Happy Friday and good morning. If, like me, you were fortunate enough to be off Monday, couldn't you go for a four-day week every week? 4 days should be the norm. It should be, it's reasonable. I'm working 4 days. I'm already giving you 60% almost of my days. Come on. All right, forget the format. Fridays where we will play a song or two we don't normally play. Maybe we just don't play it all that often. This is a song we've never played on the station before. How do I know? Because it ain't in the library. Had to have producer JoJo go hunting for this one. And this one was suggested by JB on the text at 317-681-1057. I think JB and I are about the same age. We're in our early 40s. And so this was a banger for me when I was in junior high. And I think depending on how old you are, you might not even know this. I don't know. Big hit in 1994. And one-hit wonder, I do believe, as well. It's a preview. It will serve as a preview of our Nothing But 90s weekend starting at 3 o'clock today. Forget the Format Friday is next.
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0: 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It is the Sean Show. Hello. It's where we play a song or two we don't normally play. Maybe one we just don't play all that often. This one comes in courtesy of JB on the text. 317-681-1057. Big dance hit. In the 90s. I remember hearing it on the radio, though. Came out in 1994. And the song was inspired by, the artist said that she wanted something simple and something positive and uplifting during a time when grunge and darker music started to dominate. See, that's the thing about the 90s. It's like, the 90s may not be my favorite decade of music, although it's up there. It's so diverse. Dance music was very popular. Grunge music was very popular. Boy bands were very popular. Hip hop was very popular. You had your pop rock bands like your Matchbox 20s and your Goo Goo Dolls, you know, coming up. We'll hear all this weekend starting at 3 o'clock, Nothing But 90s Weekend. Okay. This, is the aforementioned positive song from 1994. You know this one? It's called 100% Pure Love by Crystal Waters. Even if you don't know it, it'll be a good Friday pick-me-up. Let's Forget the Format Friday on B.

even if you don't know this, man, it's fun on a Friday morning, isn't it? And 10 self-esteem points if you do know it.

A little preview of our Nothing But 90s weekend, DJ Sean in the mix. Thank you to JB for that suggestion for Forget the Format Friday. Not pretty nice. Pretty nice. Oh, sorry, we're done with the dance music. That, man, when you're tearing up the floor at Talbot Street or Ike and Jonesy's back in the day, the band. It is the Sean Show on B105.7. You will not believe who is giving Buc-ee's a run for their money. I cannot wait to tell you about this story. And this morning's Hollywood Outsider Report next.

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1: I have not heard about this. I feel like I should have heard about it sooner, but you know, I'm the Hollywood Outsider, for Pete's sake. Dolly Parton is opening a Buc-ee's-style travel stop off I-65 south of Nashville. It's going to be called Dolly's Tennessean Travel Stop. They say they want to provide more than just a typical gas station, barbecue, Dolly's Cup of Ambition coffee. How great is that name? And a full-service restaurant alongside fuel and merchandise. I wish it was on I-65 north of Nashville, but it's south of Nashville. Exit 22, if you're keeping track at home. How fun is that? I don't think Dolly's going to put her name on anything that isn't terrific. Tickets are on sale now for Spielberg's Disclosure Day. This has the potential to be the blockbuster movie of the summer. It's out June 11th. Critics are saying it's his best film in 20 years. You know Disclosure Day, what the deal is, right? It's like the government says this is Disclosure Day, where we're going to tell you everything we know about aliens. I mean, it sort of feels like we've had a few quasi-disclosure days already with some alien-type documents being released by Congress. From Congress to the White House revealing the musical lineup for the Freedom 250 Great American State Fair. Did you know we're doing a Great American State Fair in D.C. this summer? It's going to be headlined by somebody very topical and relevant. Vanilla Ice. No, it is going to be headlined by him. Oh, you were buzzing the topical and relevant part. The roster also includes somebody else topical and relevant, Milli Vanilli. CNC Music Factory. They're the pump up the jam, right? Martina McBride. The Commodores. Now, that's cool. Morris Day and the Time. Bret Michaels. One Hit Wonder Young MC. I don't know who that is. And rapper Flo Rida. Or is it Florida? Thinking of this Great American State Fair, it makes me think about the World's Fair. Do they still do the World's Fair? Obviously, it used to be a big deal. The Chicago World's Fair gets a lot of talk. The Space Needle in Seattle was built for the World's Fair. Growing up near St. Louis, I heard about the 1902 World's Fair, I think, in St. Louis, where the ice cream cone was invented, among other things. Should bring back the World's Fair. The Simpsons writer and producer Dan Greaney, who famously wrote an episode in the year 2000 that predicted a Donald Trump presidency, he now is announcing his own candidacy for president. He says he's going to run. His name is Dan Greaney. One of the Simpsons writers and producers says he's going to run as a, quote, progressive Republican with a platform focused on uniting the country. He wants to advocate for policies like universal health care and the Green New Deal while aiming to bridge political divisions. Well, those are stereotypically very Democrat ideas, and I support both of them, by the way. So are you just calling yourself a Republican but then putting forth typical Democrat policies? I don't know. I will say this. Some of my favorite people, I call myself a radical centrist. I'm an independent. I'm in favor of anybody who's reasonable. I don't care what party you're hitching your wagon to. Anyway, he says he wants to restore democratic norms. Sign me up for that. Could we vote for Dan Greaney, Simpsons guy? We'll see. All right, finally, there is a Barry Gibb death row hoax on Facebook, and I just want you to know that as of now, Barry Gibb is staying alive. Thank you. He's still alive. Even though I made a little Stayin' Alive joke, I'm going to play for you my favorite Bee Gees song. Actually, that's not true. My favorite Bee Gees song is probably Nights on Broadway. This is my second favorite Bee Gees song. I'm Sean Copeland, your Hollywood Outsider. Playing more than a woman, but it sounds like bald-headed woman to me. Sing that in the chorus. You'll never hear it the same way again.

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0: Bald-headed woman. See, I told you. So demanding. I need some good news, baby. Give it to me. Give it to me. I need some good news from your life on the text at 317-681-1057. It is the Sean Show on B, and we're getting set for Sean's Friday song, which is where we do that. We celebrate good news from your life. Sharing is caring on the text. What's a little victory you've had in your life this week? Something you're looking forward to this weekend? Something you're thankful for? Friday morning shout out. Long as it fits under that good news umbrella, won't you text it to me? 317-681-1057. And remember, every Friday song all summer long, we're giving away tickets to see Andy Grammer, who is the artist who sings the Friday song. He's going to be at Everwise in August. And if you want to be able to go sing the Friday song and all his other songs live, just let me know when you send your good news in that you want to be included in on the tickets. You can just put the word ticket somewhere in your text. Or even you can even do it cool like and go T-I-X. I'll know what that means. Well, it'll save you so much time today if you do that. And then everybody who does that will go into a random drawing. We'll give away a pair of tickets today and pretty well every Friday all summer long because that show is in August. Okay, my good news, I've babbled on for a minute here. I haven't even shared my good news is that my husband Andy's school year is over. He's an IPS teacher. He had his final school day of the year yesterday. Now, that's good for him. I'd like to say I hope he's still asleep right now, but I'm sure the cats haven't allowed that. You know how it goes when if you're a teacher. Some years are rougher than others. He had a bumpy one, so I'm glad it's over. I have suggested, you know, I'm Sean Copeland. I approve this message. If you're a teacher and you have a really, really rough year, I think you should get to skip ahead a year, like closer to retirement, because that year probably took a year off his life. So stressful. And I'm happy that he's on summer break now because I've got a honeydew list for him. He went to the paint store yesterday. All right, so I think his first project is painting our hallway. 317-681-1057. What you got? Hit me with your good news. We'll do the Friday song next.
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1: Friday! Woohoo!
2: One of my favorite segments of the week, Sean's Friday song. We just set aside a couple minutes. We celebrate good news from your life. And we do it via song. And it goes like this at 317-681-1057. Vinny is first up. He says, morning, Sean. This weekend, we're celebrating my grandma's 90th birthday. And she gets to see some of her great grandkids for the very first time.
3: Aww.
2: That's awesome. Tell grandma Don't tell her that. Tell her I don't say happy birthday. American Legion Michelle says, Sean, happy Friday. My partner Bob's last day of work is June 1st. As of June 1st, he will officially be retired.
4: Oh!
2: Get it, Bob. Our Bob is an awesome Bob. OG Stacy. Sean, my youngest graduates from Noblesville High this weekend. The oldest is coming home from Madison, Wisconsin this weekend. It's my 29th wedding anniversary, and I've got next week off work.
4: Oh, man.
2: A lot of good stuff going on, OG.

0: Is it Isla? Am I saying that right? Isla from Avon says, last day of 9 months of pain and suffering, a.k.a. school. Have a good summer, Isla. Elliptical Dan, Sean, as of 3:30 today, I'm on vacation. We are Tennessee bound. You're just a couple weeks early for that new Dolly Parton truck stop opening in Tennessee. Dan, you're going to have to go back. Care Bear Carolyn, Sean, my good news is my niece is graduating high school this weekend and on to Ball State. Chirp, chirp.
1: Chirp, chirp.
0: Gary says, good morning, John. Good morning, Larry. My good news is we're finally going to be done with moving this weekend.
2: Yeah. It's good to be alive right about
0: now. It is the John Show. Kayla from the East Side. Sean, I'm happy for sunshine, warmth, and listening to you. You make me smile and laugh every day, so thank you. Aw, babe. Aw, babe. Thank you, Kayla. Abigail, Sean, we got baseball on Sunday, hanging out with friends on Saturday. An A-grade weekend. Tiffany from Avon, last day of school. We're leaving for Florida tonight. We got Disney and the beach in our future.
1: Towers.
0: Choir switched into their summer robes. Their mesh.
3: Mesh robes.
2: It's good to be alive right about now.
0: Ashley from Columbus just says, Sean, it's Friday. Woohoo. It's also new car day. I'm super pumped. And of course, I said, well, what are you getting? She's getting herself a Toyota Highlander. Very nice. First time texter. Congratulations to my son, Matthew Holden, who is graduating high school as a junior. Matthew, I think you meant Doogie. Well, Doogie Howser action. Jackie O celebrating her better half's birthday in 1933 Lounge in Carmel. I've been to the one downtown and the one in Fishers. I hear the one in Carmel is real nice, too. And then Snobby Sarah says, Sean, I adopted a new snuggle buddy over the weekend. His name is Oliver. And then, of course, she sent me a picture because that's my rule. If you send a picture of you or you talk about, you mention your pets, you better send a picture to go along with it. Sweet little Oliver. That, my friends, was a mighty fine Friday song. Nicely done, everybody. Sean.

Somebody said to me the other day, well, Sean, you could pass as straight. Thank you. It's the Sean Show on B105.7. Sometimes people can pass as things they're not, like our afternoon host, Nick Jordan. He is back after a few days in England. His beautiful girlfriend, Amy, is from England. And so her brother was getting married over there. Amy can pass as American until she opens her mouth with that beautiful British accent. My husband Andy's Canadian. He can pass as American unless you hear him say the word sorry. And then that's a dead giveaway. Or sometimes he will work in a cliche A. Nice day, A. And I always say, and B, I bet tomorrow's going to be nice too. Anyway, I bring up Nick Jordan because he's kicking off our Nothing But 90s weekend this afternoon at 3 o'clock. Here's one of my favorite 90s bangers.

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1: Shout out to everybody who works in education, from the custodians and the cafeteria workers and the bus drivers all the way up to the teachers, admin, etc. My husband Andy's a public school teacher. Yesterday was his last day of work for the school year, and it got capped off by this this really funny thing that just was a nice summary of the essence of his school year. He's had a tough class this year. He's in the hallway, and this kindergartner, I've learned the term eloped. And if I think elope, it means somebody goes off to Vegas and gets married. In the school system, I guess they use the term elope of like a kid runs out of the classroom or something. So this kindergartner eloped, ran out of his classroom, and he's going down the hallway. And as he's approaching Andy, this little adorable six-year-old goes, "Out of my way, ugly!" Now, you know, should I be laughing at that? Probably not. You know, terribly inappropriate. Even the worst kid in school growing up for me would have never said that to a teacher. I don't even think an innocent little kindergartner would have. But that said, it was pretty funny. Pretty funny. And also, like I said, just really captures the vibe of Andy's school year. Happy summer, babe. I hope you were still asleep, although the cats again probably...

0: 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JMV is our pal from our sister sports station, 93.5, 107.5 The Fan. On Saturday nights, he does a show called the JMV Takeover. There is no show like it anywhere else in the country. He lets you completely take over the radio station, and it'll be a nothing but 90s edition of the JMV Takeover tomorrow, 6 to midnight here on B. Coming up this hour, I get to tell you the exact time to listen and win $500 headed into the weekend with B's Big Bucks. That's coming up at 8:50. Hope you can be here.
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0: It is off to work we go. Going to start the No Repeat Workday with the All Music Hour. Also ahead, some Friday morning leftovers. A couple of things I've wanted to get to this week, but other stuff has gotten in the way. It's going to be a ranking edition of my leftovers. I've got a ranking of the worst series finales of all time. Think about a series finale that's let you down. Two come to mind for me immediately. Worst series finales of all time. Indianapolis is on a new list, the seventh worst city for this. Yesterday, in honor of National Burger Day, I saw a list of the best burgers in America, and a burger in Indianapolis that I've never heard of made the nationwide list of best burgers. Rankings aplenty, as I said. That in my leftovers, next.
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0: Yeah, buddy, going to start the No Repeat Workday with the All Music Hour right after we clear out our leftovers before we go home for the weekend.
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0: Just a couple, two or three things I've wanted to get to this week, but other stuff has gotten in the way. They're all rankings. I have a ranking edition of my leftovers today. I saw a ranking of the worst series finales of all time. Here are the top three according to this. The How I Met Your Mother finale, the Dexter finale, and the Gossip Girl finale rank the worst series finales of all time. Never watched How I Met Your Mother. I watched Dexter, but I don't remember the finale. And I never watched Gossip Girl, so I can't comment much on these. I must admit, I was a little bit let down by the Seinfeld finale. And then Seinfeld and Sopranos, two of my favorite shows of all time. A lot of people let down by the Sopranos finale. I think I'm okay with that one. It's a little ambiguous. Anyway, let me know if you got one you want to add to the conversation. 317-681-1057 on the text. A new ranking of our city, Indianapolis, is number 7 on a list for the worst cities for dog attacks or dog bites on postal workers. It's such a terrible thing to be ranked for. It's obviously not funny. I was attacked by a dog when I was a kid. I've got a sizable scar down my left cheek from a dog attack. If you have a dog that is known to be vicious and you don't have it contained in some way, you're a garbage human. I'm sorry. Putting people at risk with your pet. Here's a fun ranking. That one wasn't too fun. Caitlin Clark has officially passed LeBron James in jersey sales.
1: Yes, get it, girl.
0: Love that. I've contributed to the Caitlin Clark jersey sales. I have, let me think about this. I think I only have three jerseys with players' names on it. I've got a Caitlin Clark jersey. I've got a Jonathan Taylor jersey. And I do have a Patrick Mahomes jersey. Don't hate me for that. Okay, yesterday, finally, was National Hamburger Day. And Working Man's Friend, of course, gets a lot of attention here in town. And it should, because it's terrific. But a burger made a list, a USA Today list of best burgers in the country, and it was an Indianapolis burger I've never heard of. There's one burger on the menu at the Inferno Room in Fountain Square, the Inferno Room. And it's a unique burger. It's a chorizo patty. Am I supposed to say eats? Is it chorizo? It's a chorizo patty topped with shoestring fries. Sounds pretty good to me. Anyway, check that out at the Inferno Room. I'm Sean. Those are my leftovers. And we're going to start the All Music Hour with Noah Gallagher and his brother. I forget his brother's name. It's two brothers here that are a makeup Oasis. Noah Gallagher, the guitarist, easy for you to say, is 59 today. This will also serve as a preview of our Nothing But 90s weekend starting at 3 o'clock today. One of the most prolific bands from the 90s. And a go-to karaoke song for me. Today.

Okay, just hear me out for a second. If we had somebody who we really believed could tell the future, wouldn't they be a great president? Like, if you can tell what's coming down the pike, let's put you in charge of some things. Well, somebody who can tell the future is running for president. We'll talk about it. In two songs, it's The Sean Show on B105.7. This is the All Music Hour. Are you-

0: Getting closer to 8:50, which is when I get to tell you the exact time to listen and win $500 today with our local cash giveaway, Bee's Big Bucks. It's Sean Copeland. Good morning.
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0: I mean, tell me my logic is flawed here. If we knew somebody could tell the future, we should elect that person to be president. Seems like it'd make things easier if they knew what was coming down the pike. Well, The Simpsons writer and producer Dan Greaney, can he tell the future? I don't know. In the year 2000, he wrote a Simpsons episode that predicted a Donald Trump presidency. I'm sort of kidding about him being able to tell the future, of course. However, he now, this guy, Dan Greaney, this writer and producer for The Simpsons, he's announcing his candidacy for president. He says he's going to run as a progressive Republican. He has a platform focused on uniting the country. He wants policies like universal health care, the Green New Deal. He wants to bridge political divisions. And he says his main goal is to restore democratic norms. Well, that is something I support. So he calls himself a progressive Republican. I'm just fine with the word reasonable. Like, put the word reasonable. I'm a reasonable Republican. I'm a reasonable Democrat. I'm a reasonable person. And that's something I can vote for. The White House revealing the musical lineup for the Freedom 250 Great American State Fair. This is the first time I'm even hearing of this. Did you know they're doing a big nationwide state fair kind of thing to honor America's 250th birthday in Washington, D.C.? Already some attendees that have been announced to be a part of it, or some attendees, some performers that have been announced to be a part of it, are already backing out. Martina McBride was going to do it. She said, never mind. Morris Day and the Times said they were going to do it. Never mind. Bret Michaels from Poison said he was going to do it. Now, never mind. Because anytime you do anything attached to this administration, you're going to be, criticized and crucified in some circles.

here's who is still on the roster to play. The headliner is going to be Vanilla Ice. Now, nothing against Mr. Ice, but that, it seems like there ought to be somebody more significant to honor 250 years of our great country. Oh, God love him. All right. Tickets are on sale for Spielberg's. But no, this made me think. It's a good point, producer Jojo. Yes, thank you for reminding me to bring it up again. I mentioned it earlier in the show. This reminds me of the World's Fair. Why don't we do the World's Fair anymore? You ever drive through Knoxville, Tennessee? They've got this Sun Sphere Space Needle-y looking thing. It was from the World's Fair. The Space Needle is from the World's Fair. St. Louis has one of the best and biggest inner city parks in the country, and it was like World's Fair Park. It was like where the World's Fair happened. Why don't they do those anymore? All right, tickets are on sale for Spielberg's Disclosure Day. It's June 11th. It comes out. Critics are saying it's awesome. His best film in 20 years. This is, of course, about the day where the government releases everything they know about aliens. Government has been releasing some stuff about aliens. I don't know if you've been paying attention or not. Finally, Dolly Parton is opening. I didn't know about this either. I'm the Hollywood outsider. It fits that I don't know these things. Dolly Parton is opening a Bucky's-like travel store off I-65 south of Nashville. It's going to be called Dolly's Tennessee and Travel Stop. Sounds an awful lot like Bucky's. She's going to sell barbecue, kind of a full-service restaurant alongside fuel. Another merch. This I love so much. The place will also feature Dolly Parton's Cup of Ambition coffee. It's terrific. I'm Sean, your Hollywood outsider. Let's pour ourselves a cup of ambition, shall we?

on, man. No other station is brave enough to go from Dolly Parton to Nelly. Really are all about the variety and bravery, as it turns out. It's the Sean Show on B105.7 after Nelly. Going to tell you the exact time to listen and win $500 today with our local cash giveaway, B's Big Bucks. Let's get you paid. Everything you need to

0: 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It's time to play.
1: 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I'd like to remind you of that on a Friday morning. We don't give away money on the weekends, but that once every 24 hours sign up, there's nothing saying you can't go on Saturdays and Sundays and kind of give yourself some extra entries. A lot of people don't do that. That'll give you a slight edge, okay? And then be here with Nick, ready to cash in at 450. And good luck.

Look at this. A couple of 90s songs back to back as we get set for a nothing but 90s weekend, starting with Nick Jordan at 3 o'clock today on B105.7. This lady, in fact, has a birthday today. Melissa Etheridge turning 65. It is the Sean Show. Countdown is on to our Nothing But 90s Weekend. Countdown is also on to these big bucks and your shot at $500. Only local winners. Nick has that for you at 450 today.

0: 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Let's talk about some texts.
1: Let's talk about texts, baby. Let's talk about you and me. Let's talk about all the good things and the bad things that may be. Let's talk about texts. Let's talk about texts. Let's talk about texts. Let's talk about texts.
0: Bobby from the North Side. Sean, I'm dying to know if you have some sort of countdown clock for when the lyrics of a song are going to start, or are you really just that good at hitting the post? You're right on it every time. Well, Bobby, first of all, that is what we call it in the radio biz. When you talk right up until the artist starts singing, we call it nailing the post. How did you know that? How did you know that term post? It's very inside baseball. And the answer is, yes, we do have a computer that it counts down when I have that little song intro to talk over. But most of the time, honestly, I don't even look at it. I just feel it out, especially if it's like an 80s song that I've heard my whole life. You know, I'm like, I can just feel how much time I have to talk. But anyway, thank you, Bob. It's a fun party trick I do with Andy. If we are like in a bar and we hear something on Touch Tunes, if it's a song I know, I will just rattle off how long the intro is. You know, Eye of the Tiger, 44 seconds. September by Earth, Wind, and Fire, 18-second intro. I think it's what made Andy fall in love with me. We have one more here from Sophia, the East Side Kid. She says, I showed my mom a picture of you on Facebook, and she was blown away. She said, quote, I didn't know Sean was white. I feel like I'm the whitest sounding person on the planet. So the fact that somebody thought I maybe wasn't white, I weirdly take that as a compliment. What did she think I was? Not that it matters, but thanks for the chuckle. 317-681-1057 if you want to text the program. Day after day, I'm more confused. See that post I just hit right there? So good.

0: 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I thought biscuits were going to be a bigger part of my life. 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
0: Today's National Biscuit Day. Biscuits were a big part of my diet growing up. I was a fat kid, coincidentally. I just feel like we had biscuits a lot. We had biscuits and gravy. My mom made pigs in a blanket with biscuits. We often had biscuit as a side bread. That was a big thing growing up. A lot of meals would just have bread randomly. Are you just eating a random piece of bread with meals at home? Man, if so, you're living it up. Of course, you get bread at restaurants, but I'm not just sitting at home eating a piece of bread or eating a biscuit. Who has good biscuits? Again, I thought biscuits would be a big part of my life. They're not really. Hardee's has good biscuits. Yeah. Today's also national, and I mentioned this very early in the show today, and I got somebody correcting me on the text that I was mispronouncing it. So let me pronounce it how they pronounce it. They said it was Coco Van. It's National Coco Van Day. Do you know what Coco Van is? I know it because of the Barefoot Contessa. I think I was trying to look for something to impress a date with many years ago, and I found this Coco Van recipe. It's basically chicken cooked in red wine. I mean, how is that going to be bad, right? It's a fancy French dish, but honestly, a decent one to make if you want to impress. You want to impress your sweetie, especially if you're a dude. Just, you know, let's just camp out with gender stereotypes for a moment. Let's just say if you're typically not the cooker in your home, you mix up some Coco Van chicken and red wine, your people will be pleased.

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All Music Hour to start the no-repeat workday is on. In Tough Trivia earlier this morning, we learned that the thing that families and friends fight about the most when they're traveling together, food choices. Food choices. Yeah. I won't fight over food choices if I'm traveling with friends or family. I will just be very clear. This is what I'm doing for dinner or whatever. You can join if you'd like. I don't care, because for me, the food is arguably, the people I'm with is the most important part of the trip, but the food is second most important. People fighting over food choices, it reminds me of an infamous trip in our family. Andy and I went with my Aunt Marianne and my brother cousin Levi to the beach, and I typically, if my family is going to take a combined trip, I am the planner. I set out an itinerary. I do the research on the hotels, usually get that booked. And I check with everybody, like, hey, is this okay with you? Do you need a water-facing room? Do you want to pay more for that? Blah, blah, blah. And when I make the itinerary, I have lots of downtime, lots of flexibility, you know? I'm a planner, but I'm not rigid. My aunt, though, is so loosey-goosey that even my little bit of, like, every night I would have, like, here are three restaurants that I've researched. Which one sounds good to you is kind of what I would do. That was too much for her. She's so, such a free spirit. She said, Sean, on this beach trip, can the plan be there is no plan? She will regret ever saying those words because our family roasts her incessantly about it. The plan is there is no plan. Because you know what? How that manifested on the trip? Every night at dinner time, we'd sit in the hotel room for an hour and be like, well, what do you want for dinner? Well, I don't know. Well, what sounds good? Well, there's this place over here. Wasted an hour and a half of our vacation day every day doing that. The plan is there is no plan. Please, what do you think you are, a morning radio show? The plan here is there is no plan, clearly.

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Couple of After Dark texts to get to on the text line at 317-681-1057. It's the Sean Show on B. These are just texts that came in late in the show, maybe after the show yesterday. Had a bunch of texts that I came to this morning. Hey, Sean, what are those three shows you recommended yesterday? If you're looking for something to watch this weekend, here they be. Scarpetta on Amazon Prime. Scarpetta. It's kind of a murder mystery type deal starring Nicole Kidman. Thought it was great. It's based on some books. Heck of a cliffhanger for season one. Season two not coming out till late next year. Wah, wah. Watch, for my true crime lovers, I watched The Crash on Netflix. That was such an interesting case. And I think the justice system got it right. Then there's a show called The Nightmare Upstairs on Hulu. Also a not a murder, but a fascinating legal case. And I think the justice system maybe didn't get it quite right there, at least not initially. Not sure. Okay, so Scarpetta on Amazon Prime. The Crash on Netflix. And The Nightmare Upstairs on Hulu. That should keep you off the streets and out of trouble this weekend. So should our Nothing But 90s weekend starting at 3 o'clock today. Another preview of that now with Tracy Chapman. Give me

0: got to start doing an award at the end of the week on Fridays for text of the week. Best text of the week. Maybe we could give you a prize. We have so little. Really don't have much because we take all of our, every dime that we can shake out of the couch cushions here at the radio station, we put into the Bee's Big Bucks Fund to keep that going, you know? Leaves money for little else. Speaking of that, though, Nick Jordan does have your money today at $4.50. And by then, of course, he will have already kicked off our Nothing But 90s weekend. And we're going to end the song with a banger. The Spice Girls. I'm going to play a song from the Spice Girls to preview the Nothing But 90s weekend because one of them, is it Scary? Yeah, Scary Spice has a birthday today. I think she's 51. She's a Spice woman by now. Not a girl, don't you think? All right, Annie Fox is in next, and then Annie's going to have a couple days off. She and her husband Rob are like my husband Andy and I, dual income, no kids, so, and they drive older paid for cars, and so most of their extra income goes to travel. Annie and her husband are going to Banff in Canada, which is right near where my husband Andy was born. And I love Indiana. I love living here. But when I went to Andy's hometown of Calgary, Alberta, Canada, and then Banff, which is nearby, I'm like, and why did your parents move to Indiana again? Because it's just so stunningly beautiful. So stunningly beautiful. As is Annie. And she is next. I will talk to you again Monday. Make this the best weekend of your life. Love you. Bye.
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Every time I hear Guns N' Roses, Paradise City, I always think about the scene in the movie Can't Hardly Wait. 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Hopefully you're ready to go for a weekend. 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I can't win, though. 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

Hard to believe this time last week we were partying for Carb Day. It's B105.7 where it's all about the variety. I can't help but keep watching videos. There's different things that are posted. One, if you head to B105.7.com, we have the cleanup crews like sharing some of the strange things that they found in the camping lots. We talked about that earlier this week, how anything from TVs to an abandoned minivan were found. And then there's this whole side of TikTok that just shows the drunk people trying to leave the Indianapolis 500 and falling into water. You have to watch those ones if you can. It's

Just to be petty, I'm going to need Michael Jackson's estate to re-release some Michael Jackson music. And that way he can knock Drake back out of the top spot. Drake taking the title of most number ones for a solo male artist on the Hot 100. Still got some time to catch up to the Beatles, though. They have the most with 20. So we get you into the Goo Goo Dolls. It's B105.7.

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the week we were talking about celebrities that made the like cool list. Samuel L. Jackson coming in number one. I think I would put Teddy Swims on that list. He's just got a vibe that you can't make up. You just have to have the vibe and own it. And if you're like, I don't know what you're talking about, that's because you don't have the vibe. I don't have it. I know I don't. That's okay. It's fine. It's B105.7 with Prince.

was watching an interview of different celebrities talking about the last concert that they went to, and they got to Nick Jonas, and they asked him the last concert he went to, and he said, the Backstreet Boys at the Sphere, and he said it was the coolest thing he's ever been to. And I stand by that. I want to go to this show so badly. 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
0: 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It's all about the variety. Peace out.

So I was talking about on the show this week, and I heard Sean mention on his show too, that certain Pizza Huts are going back to the 80s and 90s vibe. And my friend, who lives about 3 hours north of here, sent me a text yesterday. She's like, next time I'm in town, why have you never taken me to the Noblesville Pizza Hut? And I was like, you've never asked. And she's like, you didn't tell me that it was an old school Pizza Hut. And I was like, I didn't. How do you just work that into conversation? But apparently next time she's in town, that's where we're going. It's B105.7.

What do you got going on this weekend? Could you use some extra money to get you to have that fun? We've got you covered. B's Big Bucks, only local winners. Money's yours today at 450. Walk into the weekend. That way, like, you could just treat yourself to whatever you want, not have to worry about whether or not you have the money in the bank to cover it, because you got an extra $1,000. 450, money's yours. It's B105.7.

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I've been doing so much laundry this week because we had all of our guests in town. We call it our Airbnb for the month of May. My husband's friends all come in for all the race stuff. And now I'm just washing blankets and washing sheets because not this weekend. We have the weekend off because we'll be out of town. But next weekend, my nephews are back in town for baseball. So just got to keep the rotation going. It's B105.7.

B105.7, home of the No Repeat Workday with Annie. Had a chance to check out Goodman House, the brewery. Never been before. Super cool. It was raining, though, so we didn't get a chance to experience like the beer garden and stuff, but definitely some place that I want to go back to. And I was trying to order something off the menu, and I looked at the bartender. I was like, I took 4 years of German. You can't tell. Terrible. Beer was great. Food was great, but my German, not so good.

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0: get robbed. No dignity, no doubt. Black Street Productions. We out, we out, ride. We out, we out.
1: Saw this debate going on. Maybe you've been invited to a graduation open house this year. Someone was debating whether or not it was tacky to put your Venmo or Cash App information on the invite, being so like, instead of giving cash, if you're going to give money, please send it this way. And I said, you know, how to get it. I handed my teenage niece money and she's like, what do I do with this? They don't use real, I mean, they use everything digital now. Apple Pay, Cash App, Venmo. She's like, how do I order a DoorDash if I only have money? I'm like, I'm like, it's easier that way. But some are saying that it's tacky. What do you think?

Venmo or Cash App info on your graduation invite. Is that tacky? The latest debate has been going on online. It's B105.7 with Annie. I said no. It's 2026. This is how kids are going to spend their money. Give it to them. But I can remember when we got engaged. My husband and I coming up on our 13th wedding anniversary, June 1st. And it was right when people started doing honeymoon funds. So instead of like buying pots and pans for the like registry, you would donate to the honeymoon. I remember telling my mom this and she gave me this look like, you can't ask people to pay for a honeymoon. I'm like, if you're going to give me money, what does it matter what it's going towards? And I feel that way about this graduation thing too. If that is how they're going to spend the money and you were going to give money anyway, what's the big deal? This one says, no, you shouldn't be expecting that people are just going to give you money. Then don't give money. But you were going to go to the graduation party empty-handed. You weren't going to bring a gift.

V105.7, where it's all about the variety. So last weekend we were stacked with race stuff. Memorial Day weekend. What do you got going on this weekend? Are you kind of just like chilling, hanging out, or you got more plans because you're like, no, summer is officially here. I got to pack as much in as I possibly can. You can take us with you wherever you go with the free app. You could also tell your smart speaker, play B105.7.

So my flight to Canada leaves tonight at 8:55 p.m. from Chicago. I've not finished packing. When is the panic mode set in to when you should be done packing? Because, not quite there yet. It drives my husband absolutely crazy. It's B105.7. I'm not good at planning. I'm really not. You should be happy that I've at least booked a hotel for every night that we're going to be there.

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0: me to come home.
1: Ed Sheeran sharing on his socials that he was battling shingles this past year. It's B105.7, another shingles king. Tyrese Halliburton, I don't know if he wants that title, but I'm going to give it to him. If you got to make the best of it, a bad situation, okay? He has been posting, though, his workout videos every month since his injury during last year's NBA Finals, and I think the East should be scared next year. And it just, the world felt better when we were excited.

Bruno Mars, who's going to be playing Lucas Oil Stadium in September. It's B105.7, where it's all about the variety with Annie. Yesterday, went shopping. I go into Sam's Club for one thing. I needed toothbrush heads for our automatic toothbrushes. And I left and I spent so much money. They had one of their summer sales going on. And I do this thing where I buy stuff and then I'm like, I'll just return it later. And one of the things that I bought was this like ottoman poop thing, like that's for the outdoor patio. But I don't know if it was worth the amount of money I paid for it. They got me with the sale sign, even though it's still more than I normally would pay. Yeah, I'm already talking myself into taking that thing back. It's B105.7.

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Gerald for the No Repeat Workday, B105.7. I think it was Sean that was talking about this on the Sean Show last week, how Spam is launching their own version of a hot dog. And now I keep getting targeted ads and stories about this. I don't think I've eaten regular Spam. Although I don't know what's in a hot dog, so what's the difference if you have a Spam hot dog? I don't know. Would you try it? It's B105.7.

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Pretty split. Pretty split. I wanted to, with the text, ask the age, because I feel like your age makes a difference on how you feel about this. The younger you are, I feel like the more open you are to, you know, this digital money. And the older you are, like, well, one, you shouldn't be asking people for money. But isn't it, does this make me sound like a bad person? It's expected if you're coming to my graduation party, you're bringing a gift.

What are we calling this? The first full unofficial weekend of summer after Memorial Day. We kind of get into that mode. I got to book some more camping. We have one camping trip coming up in June. Then we're going to Maine in August. And I think that's what we have all booked for all summer. I got to get on the planning. Just every time I go to look, I get overwhelmed and then I don't book anything. Whatever it is you're up to this weekend, thank you so much for letting us be a part of it. It's B105.7.

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I've been trying to listen to an audiobook for the past 2 weeks, and I've been failing miserably. It's B105.7. I've never done it before. I've never listened to an audiobook before. I thought I'd give it a try. One, I don't know. I don't want to say this because I don't want people to say it about me. I'm not sure I feel about the voice. And two, I know you can adjust the speed that they read to you, but I feel like I could read much faster than this audiobook is reading things to me. Do you do the audiobook? Are you reading something digitally? Like, how are you? Because me, I still like old school, going to the library, checking out a book, and having it.

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You are spending too much money. 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
0: 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We

Hey, shout out to the shop. This past, oh, really every race day, my husband Rob and I, we pick out a new shirt for carb day, for race day. And one of our favorites is to go there and get it. My husband did the Doug Bowles is my president shirt this year, wore it to the track, and I had a chance to talk to Doug Bowles, and I was asking him what it was like to see people wearing that shirt, and he said, you know what, he loves the fun of it, but first time was a little embarrassing seeing his name on a shirt like that. But even after meeting him, I will say, Doug Bowles is my president.

cannot wait till August for that show. Salt and Pepper, TLC, and Vogue. Ooh, you see me in the lawn doing weird things like dancing like no one's watching. Either join me or mind your business. It's B105.7 with the Annie. I'm out of here for the weekend. I'm actually out of here for the next couple of days. My husband, Rob, and I, we are going to Banff in Canada and taking a little quick couple of day anniversary vacation. So I think I'm back. I really need to know this Thursday for sure. I will be back with you. So have a chance to win B's Big Bucks, $450. Make sure you're ready to go when you hear your name. You only have 10 minutes. To call back, only local winners. Have a great weekend. 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

All about the variety. B105.7. It's Nick Jordan. Happy Friday. It's going to be a good day. Coming up at 4:50 today, I'm calling your name and getting you $500 of B's Big Bucks. Also, 3 o'clock, we're kicking off a nothing but 90s weekend. It's going to be a fun afternoon getting you out of work and into the weekend.

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0: Yesterday in Galveston, Texas, 8 high school students got stuck on top of a 100-foot roller coaster. They were stuck up there for hours. Firefighters had to come up, get them in the ladder, walk them down one by one. 100 feet up in the air, and they were up there for hours. That's sounds like some Final Destination stuff. Got to be an all-time worst place to get stuck. But I want to know if you've ever been stuck, what was the worst place you ever got stuck? 317-681-1057. The worst place I ever got stuck was in elevators. I was in there for about 20 minutes, 16 floors up. First few seconds, it's funny. You're like, ha ha ha, are we really getting stuck? And then after a couple minutes go by, you kind of make peace with the fact that this is where I'm going to die. All right, which corner of the elevator are we using as the bathroom, all right? Let's do it.

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0: If you're going on a first date this weekend, it might just be for the food and not for the love. It's B105.7. A new survey found that 40% of Americans admit that they've gone on a date just for the free food because life's too expensive, and the average first date now costs about $93. It's tough because if you suggest something that's cheap just so that you're not breaking the bank, you know, you might come off as like, oh, they don't care. And if you try something like way too cheap, you might come off a little creepy, like,
1: hey, do you just want to come over and eat sandwiches that I made?
0: No, I think you need to be on a list.

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0: Want to know the worst place that you've ever been stuck in? 317-681-1057. Donna texted in and said the worst place I got stuck in was the tarmac at the airport. I was stuck in New York coming back home, and I was out on the tarmac for 5 hours. Yeah, that's terrible. That's one of those things where you're like, oh, can I just leave? I'll start walking. And apparently it's illegal to try and get off the plane. Start getting claustrophobic. Sorry, Donna.

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The smart people keep asking, can AI run a society? It's B105.7. Well, researchers put it to the test and they let AI models run a simulated society. Claude was the safest, and Grok committed 180 crimes and went extinct within 4 days. All right, so we definitely don't let Grok run anything. I feel like Claude might have just paid for this research study to get done. They're like, yeah, we're the safest. And then you go look into it, and it's like, oh, there was no crime, so technically it was the safest, but that's because it ran it like a totalitarian government.

0: about the variety, B105.7, and we're also all about getting you into the weekend. Only got a couple hours left, and starting at 3 o'clock, we're kicking off a Nothing But 90s weekend, so we can
1: slip back to a simpler time.
0: Before AI was even thought of being a real thing, it was just something scary in movies. Not scary in real life. Nothing But 90s, coming up at 3 o'clock on

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0: We're also going to be giving you a chance to win some money this afternoon as we get closer to the weekend. Coming up at 4:50, I'm calling your name and getting you $500 of B's Big Bucks.

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0: Want to know, where's the worst place you've ever been stuck before? 317-681-1057. Somebody texted in and said, I worked in a hospital years ago and got stuck in the elevator on the way to the morgue. Had to explain to the security guard that I was not alone and to hurry up before two people were taken to the morgue and not just one. That's terrifying. That sounds like the start of a horror movie. Hey, can you get in here? I think this thing's a zombie.

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0: Nothing But 90s Weekend on B105.7. You ever think you have bad luck and then read a story of somebody with worse luck and go, huh, my life's not so bad? There's a guy in Canada who seemed drunk without taking a sip of alcohol, and his family kept getting mad at him. But it took years to find out he had a rare illness called autobrewery syndrome. It's a condition caused by an imbalance of gut microorganisms where he produces more ethanol faster than his metabolism can clear it, causing him to be intoxicated even though he hadn't had a drink of anything.
1: His family's screaming at him, can you stop being a drunk? He's like, I swear I haven't done anything.
0: That's some bad luck. But also, autobrewery syndrome kind of sounds like it would be nice to have for the weekend. Save me some money.

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0: Where's the worst place you've ever been stuck? 317-681-1057. Leslie from Noblesville texted in and said, when I was 6 years old, the lights went off in Mammoth Cave for about 2 hours, and we were told not to move. Leslie, I think you win. That's terrifying. Just sitting in a cave in darkness and you can't move, and you're just hearing like the dripping water and all the creepy crawlies. You just got to hope there's no skinwalkers or something in there. Yeah, I'd have peed my pants. Sorry you had to go through that, Leslie.

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I got bad news. According to a new study, the less you eat, the slower you age, because calorie restriction helps cells repair their own protein-making machines, which keeps you alive longer. That stinks. Why does everything that is, like, quote-unquote healthy have to be not fun? Guess what? I'm not slowing my aging process down this week. I'm eating wings and pizza.

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Nothing but 90s weekend on B105.7. It's Nick Jordan. I heard something troubling on the Sean Show this morning that Indianapolis is number 7 on a list for the worst cities for dog attacks on postal workers. Does that mean the postal workers are like amping the dogs up? Like, yeah, what are you going to do, Fido, huh? Or we're training our dogs to attack people that bring mail. Don't do that. Be nice to the postal workers. It's getting hotter. You gotta be outside. Watch your dogs.

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We're less than an hour away from the weekend beginning. We got your college useless knowledge coming up, your smile file, and getting you $500 of B's big bucks at 450.

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0: Donkeys are firefighters in Spain.
4: In España.
0: You got to say it with a lisp, otherwise someone that took a vacation there once will get mad at you. In parts of Spain, groups of donkeys are used as firefighters, technically. They're helping prevent massive wildfires by eating dry brush and vegetation before it can ignite. The best known programs near Doñana National Park, where a rescue animal organization called El Burrito Feliz has had about 18 donkeys patrolling the wildfire prone area since 2014. The happy old donkey being firefighters. The more you know.

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1: Tomorrow, some of us will wake up and it will be our last day on this earth. It will be unexpected and without warning. 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
0: Want to know where the worst place you've ever been stuck was? 317-681-1057. Somebody texted in and said the worst place I've been stuck was the first time I went skiing at 9 years old and I fell in a ditch under the ski lift. Took me about 2 hours to climb out of there with no help. I didn't realize that so many of you are action movie stars. This all sounds like the start of a thrilling movie. Glad you made

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0: A cat from Bend, Arkansas has been crowned the winner of Nationwide's 2026 Wackiest Cat Name Contest, and its full name is Cheddar Big Booty Cheeseburger. The orange cat reportedly got its name after growing from a tiny kitten into what his owner described as a sturdy unit of a cat. Cheddar Big Booty Cheeseburger. That's crazy. That cat has no idea what its name is. It's just every time that its owner makes a bunch of noises, like, huh, that thing's really meowing at me. Probably wants me. I'll go over there. The whole time you're going, oh, Cheddar.

So nothing but 90s weekend on B105.7. We're getting close to the weekend. We're also getting very close to you winning money. Coming up in one song, I'm calling your name and getting you $500 of B's Big Bucks. So keep listening. We'll get you $500 going into the weekend on B.

0: 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It's time to play.
1: 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I have $500 going out to Emily Albertson from the northwest side of Indy. 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
0: Charges have been dismissed for the woman in Florida who is driving without her right hand and cited for holding a phone in her right hand. If you missed the story, I talked about it about a month ago when it happened. This woman got pulled over and the cop said that he pulled her over because she was texting and driving and holding her phone in her right hand. And the video came out, went super viral on social media. And she goes, "Which hand did you say I was holding the phone in?" He goes, "Your right hand." And she holds up an arm with no hand on it. And he still wrote her the ticket. But luckily, the charges have been dropped. Can't believe that it had to even be written out as a ticket. That's one of those where you got to be like, "Yeah, I was wrong. Sorry."

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Nothing but 90s all weekend long on B105.7. The uber wealthy want AI to run society, but can they? Well, researchers let AI models run a simulated society and found that Claude AI was the safest. No crimes committed when they were running the ship. But Grok AI committed 180 crimes and went extinct within 4 days. So maybe we don't let Grok run anything. Also, how do we know that Claude didn't pay for this research study? And they're like, yeah, we were the safest. No crimes committed. By the way, we were running it like a totalitarian government. Nobody could make any choices.

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It's a Nothing But 90s weekend on B105.7. You ever think you have bad luck and then you read a story of somebody who's got worse luck and you're like, oh, life's not so bad. There was a guy in Canada who kept having his family get mad at him because he seemed drunk without taking a sip of alcohol. It took years to get a rare illness diagnosed. He found out he had auto-brewery syndrome. Sounds made up, but it's a condition that's caused by an imbalance of gut microorganisms where his gut produces ethanol at a rate faster than his metabolism can clear it, causing him to become intoxicated, even though he didn't have a sip of alcohol. His family's yelling at him, like, Richard, please, stop getting drunk at our kid's soccer game. He's like, I'm not. Also, auto brewery syndrome sounds awesome to have during the weekend. You'd save some money.

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0: 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We got a nothing but 90s weekend going on all weekend long. If you're going home, if you're going somewhere for the weekend, please drive safely. And also remember, the left lane on the highway is for passing. When I get out here, I don't want to see someone driving 10 miles an hour under the speed limit in the left lane going,
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0: A cat from Bend, Arkansas has been crowned the winner of the Nationwide's 2026 Wackiest Cat Name Contest, and his full name is Cheddar Big Booty Cheeseburger. He's a big, fat, orange cat. Reportedly, he got his name after growing from a tiny kitten into what his owner described as a sturdy unit of a cat. That's a nice name. Cheddar Big Booty Cheeseburger. Congratulations. He has no idea that's what his name is.

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0: So nothing but 90s weekend on B105.7. If you want to live longer, you got to eat less. Apparently, according to a new study, eating less slows down the aging process. Calorie restriction helps cell repair their own protein-making machine, so that makes you live a little bit longer. How come everything that's like supposedly healthy got to be not fun?
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0: This weekend, I'm definitely not going to slow down the aging process.

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If you missed your chance to win Andy Grammer tickets on the Sean Show this morning, have no fear. 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

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Hi, it's Eric Garns. 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

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It'll tell you when you could be our first winner of B's Big Bucks in June. And May is leaving us. As we continue with Nothing But 90s Weekend, the year this song came out was the same year federal funding for any research into human cloning is barred by President Bill Clinton. That was in 1997. Foo Fighters on a Nothing But 90s Weekend, B105.7.

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Tom and Eric Garns. It's another Mid-90s Weekend, B105.7. Alanis Morissette was kind of angry back in the 80s. Here she is on B105.7.

0: 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And the DJ would talk all over the intro and ruin it?
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It's another mid-90s weekend, B105.7, you're with Eric, enjoying the music, hope you are too. You know, back in the 90s, let's see, was it Beanie Babies, Pokemon, Furby, and Transformer toys were cultural phenomena, but guess what? Those toys have kind of made a comeback. A lot of things from the 90s have. Sixpence, None the Richer on B105.7, another mid-90s weekend.